0: Fire, Steve Winwood's Higher Love on 103.5 WGRR. It's 8:12. I'm Steve Mann, and I watched the first half of that Bengals game.
1: I love them Bengals.
0: I figured the Bengals were going to win by 50 points.
1: Who they going to take to beat them Bengals?
0: The defense looked really good, and then I went and did other things, came back towards the end of the game, and Bengals are only up by 6.
1: Who
0: they? Ended up winning by 6, but that was a bit of a surprise that they weren't quite as good in the second half as they were in the first
1: Who
0: half.
1: Day?
0: You've got the Houston Texans on Sunday.
1: Who do they think's going to beat those Bengals? Nobody.
0: The Texans are 3-point favorites. The Bengals are only underdogs in 2 games this season, at least preliminarily. And one of them is this Sunday's game, 1 o'clock in Houston.
1: Who day?
2: Have you got an event?
3: Oh, God. U.S. Olympians do it. Your neighbor's kid does it. And yes, it's the only socially acceptable way to carry a sword. Fencing. No, not the kind that keeps dogs in. This is the Olympic and Paralympic sport for all ages. 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

0: 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What can I do for you?
1: Do you guys have Elton John's Leave On?
0: Yes.
1: Oh, would you play that for Joe and Sue in Grosbeck? And we are loving your station, okay?
0: Well, thank you. I'm happy to hear that.
1: I mean, we are having such a good time tonight. I mean, we're in our 60s, and we are still very active in places people don't need to know. Okay.
0: Okay, no, I get it. I know exactly what you're
1: Woo-hoo!
0: Saying.
1: Yeah.
0: All right, Sue, good luck.
1: Thank you so much. 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

0: 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Van Morrison, Brown Eyed Girl with a Brown Eyed Guy, rocking around at 11:40, and some great concerts in town this week. 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

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Where do the Bengals land on the ESPN Power Rankings after week one? 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

Warming up in a hurry this afternoon, and you'll notice the humidity increasing by the evening. Overnight, only dipping down to 71, and tomorrow, well, it seems like a summer day. It'll be hot, humid, 90 degrees, probably feeling like 95, and there could be a few pop-up downpours in the afternoon. This is WLWT meteorologist Randy Rico on 103.5 WGRR.

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0: 103.5 WGRR, Cincinnati's greatest hit. Billy Idol's White Wedding. Steve Mann off tonight. He is, I think, going to see The Great Gatsby at the Aronoff Center. Opening night for The Great Gatsby, and that runs through September 27th. He'll be back tomorrow night. 70s at 7 is on the way, and Pigskin Picks Week 2 starts Thursday night. 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Wendy Walker, the Air Staff winner this week. 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I came in second place, but my picks are in. 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